0: On your radio.
1: Just emotion for my emotions, crashing my deepest crush. When the lights turn down, buzzing in slow motion, I like the way we touch.
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0: 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Hidden words between the sentences. Holy inspiration comes through the nerves in the suspension.
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1: 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That's when I knew that your heart was scarring. Friends to lovers need a part to star in. Like, wait, babe, let me.

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2: 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The more you hear it, the more.